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Download TikTok now to explore.

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I just spent a half a meal on a chandelier. Now you trying to cut me off like a light switch. Trying to stay in Ali. Saying that you need some time to breathe. 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
1: 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I'm from the dirty, but that Chico nice. Y'all call it a moment, I call it life.

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2: 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What are you doing it for? Is it for you?

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1: This is the most epic remix ever played in the fucking history, so play it, compa Sebas.